Would you cry if you saw me crying? And would you save my soul tonight? Would you tremble if I touched your lips? Or would you laugh? Oh, please tell me this. Now would you die for the one you love?

0: der Stimme von Robin Beck. For the First Time. Tja, apropos tolle Stimme, eine Stimme, die man sofort erkennt, das war die von Barry White, oder?
1: We got it together, didn't we? We've definitely got our thing together, don't we, baby? Nobody but you.